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Zach Top South of Sanity on Country Nights Live with Carrie Underwood up next. And I've been playing a lot of covers tonight. Here's Carrie singing Ozzy Osbourne.

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song is called Life Changes, and the song changes every time Thomas Rhett has a new child with his wife Lauren, or a major event happens in his life. A living, breathing song on the Overnight Ride.

0: Hudson Westbrook painted you pretty on the overnight ride. We now know that he has a brand new album, Made You Look Out, November 6th. Has been releasing music as he goes. Hits Me, Backwards, Hey Dallas, which you may have heard. No track listing yet. I'm curious, will there be a duet on here? Last time we talked, he said he's going to mix his Texas roots with kind of a John Mayer kind of thing. So Made You Look, maybe that again. It is out November 6th.
1: The overnight ride.
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11: We spend so much time worrying about social media and kids, but what about us adults? Researchers at Oregon State University surveyed more than 1,500 adults and found that keeping up with friends online doesn't actually make us feel less lonely. And people with more online-only connections are even lonelier. The lead author had a great way of putting it. He said connecting online instead of in person is like eating flavored apple cereal instead of a real apple. It fills you up, but it's missing the special sauce that we humans have evolved to crave at our core. So how do you find the real thing? Do something you truly enjoy close to home. A class, a club, volunteering, so you can make friends with people who share your interests. When you get there, put your phone away. You can't connect if you're staring at a screen. I'm Dr. Sanjay Gupta, helping you live a better life.

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0: Madison Raleigh, and Brian Welch.
1: And he said even with his wife and kid, they've got to email him if they need to get a hold of him. 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
2: but what about, like, what if his daughter is, like, she's arrested? Or what if Bunny XO, you know, like, she's stranded, you know, she ran out of gas or something and she's on the side of the highway?
1: Well, then you write him.
2: You can't call him.
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1: The strangest reasons people got divorced, according to divorce attorneys.
2: There's a very clear reason why I got divorced.
1: So, yeah. I mean, now some people have very good reasons.
2: Yeah.
1: Others, it comes down to something like this, not remembering something that's not really that significant. But one says he had a client file for divorce because every morning his wife would ask him how he takes his coffee for 7 years. She never learned or cared to remember how he takes his coffee.
2: But like generally when you get coffee here at the station, you get it black.
1: Yep.
2: I have a special creamer that we keep in the fridge here that I use.
1: Yep.
2: But sometimes at home you add creamer.
1: Sometimes.
2: And if we go to, like, if we're going to go through a drive-thru for coffee, you usually get something a little zhuzhed up.
1: So, I mean, that's fair. If occasionally I like to have something in my coffee, but if you're asking every day for 7 years, how do you take your coffee?
2: That would really start to annoy me. That would chip away at me for a while.
1: He should have said something before it came to this.
2: Yeah. Are there other underlying factors in there?
1: I'm sure.
2: Because that can't be the reason.
1: All of these are the quote straw that broke the camel's back, because another one was he didn't help put up a shower curtain, which again, the latest in the long line.
2: Did she ask for help putting up the shower curtain?
1: That's a good question.
2: Uh-huh.
1: Did she didn't want him to help. She wants him to want to
2: help. A lot of these feel like communication issues. Mm-hmm. Well, a lot, both of these so far.
1: Here's a really wild one. You know, debt and financial issues can come between couples.
2: That's bad.
1: I can't believe this one. This guy owed his bookie $70,000.
2: Ooh, that's a lot of money.
1: His wife didn't leave him. He filed for divorce thinking he'd get half the house, which was valued at $750,000.
2: So he could pay the bookie.
1: So he could pay his bookie. He didn't want to leave his wife, but he needed the money of the split assets to pay back his bookie.
2: Well, he's just a bad guy. She got off easy on that one, I think.
1: We don't know what happened in that case. We're just sharing why people wanted to file. One claimed my neighbor filed for divorce because he smacked his lips when he ate and slurped his coffee and soup, and she couldn't stand it anymore. He's just like,
2: wait, don't you know that before you get to the marriage point?
1: Again, you'd think that they would have shared meals.
2: You would
1: coffee.
2: Maybe she thought she could deal with it. Maybe she thought it was fine. But just year after year and slurp after slurp after slurp.
1: But there's other things too, right? He's not otherwise a great husband.
2: No, because there's ways to overlook those things.
1: Right.
2: Maybe you don't even have to eat together.
1: It's one of those things where over enough time, it's like the Chinese water torture. Like the little things.
2: It gets to you. It eats at you little by little.
1: Can eat at you. Another one said a woman filed for divorce because her husband wouldn't take her out to the movies anymore. Did she ask and he's put down his foot and said, nope, I'm not taking you to the movies anymore?
2: Yeah.
1: Or did they just sort of stop?
2: Again, feels like a communication problem.
1: Uh-huh. Here's another one. Just using up too much toilet paper. His wife was telling people one of the reasons was the amount of toilet paper he used. She was a coupon clipper and would listen when he went to the bathroom to see if he was using too much toilet paper. I'm hearing too many revolutions.
2: What?
1: I'm hearing too many rolls.
2: She's sitting there like listening?
1: Apparently.
2: Ew.
1: Yes.
2: No.
1: Decided he was using too much toilet paper. You're going to bankrupt us.
2: Did she break up with him or did he break up with
1: her?
2: She
1: broke up with him.
2: No, I feel like he needs to break up with her.
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1: Parents and instructors not going to enjoy this one very much, but swearing has been linked to increased pain tolerance and strength, according to research. And what perhaps is worse, that using the fill-in words instead, the fake swears, does not provide the same benefit.
2: Oh, good.
1: So you can't just shout, oh, sugar, and get the same benefit from saying,
2: interesting,
1: you know what. Now, it's not a reduction in pain awareness, but an increase in pain tolerance. So something that you would see as debilitating under other circumstances. Swearing will help you push through it. Now, that's not always a good thing. Sometimes pain is your body telling you that something is wrong and you need to stop doing what you're doing.
2: Yeah.
1: It did
2: you
1: also.
2: You do need to be careful in those situations, especially.
1: Yes. It did also demonstrate an increase in strength.
2: What?
1: Although they could find no corresponding physical reaction, physiological reaction in the body, it was people on a stationary bike. And they encouraged them to swear, and their performance went up.
2: Well, that's interesting.
1: Despite not showing any difference in, like, heart rate, efficiency, lungs, anything like that.
2: It's just like screaming, like letting it out, getting
1: kind
2: it off
1: of,
2: your chest,
1: yeah.
2: Kind of just helps you, like, was it, like, boost your adrenaline or something?
1: It's boosting what they believe, you know, the flight or fight response.
2: Okay.
1: That you're energizing your body into saying, it's time to take action, don't hold back. And that's what is helping you fight through in terms of pain tolerance or extra strength output. Now, here's the thing that is good news for parents and teachers is that it only works because it's a secret weapon. Because we know we're not supposed to do this most of the time.
2: Oh, interesting.
1: Because what they found in British English, where swearing is more common and more, you know, part of their culture.
2: More widely accepted.
1: Yeah, it's more widely accepted. There are words that you'll hear British people use in everyday language that would appall us here.
2: It's true.
1: Now, they have a different societal meaning, but it's also much more common. And the fact that it is an inhibition that we have not to swear in front of polite company, that's the reason it has the effect that it does.
2: Interesting.
1: So you can't just use it all the time.
2: My mom and her best friend used to have what they would call, let's just say, bleep therapy, where they, like, if they were really upset or frustrated about something, they would, like, just close all the doors and just start screaming all the swears. And they would just kind of, like, let them get it off their chest, essentially. And they both swear that it just calms them down and they're able to sort of think more clearly afterwards and push past it.
1: And so
2: maybe there's something to that.
1: Also, part of this study is that the neurological pathways in your brain for physical pain and emotional pain are the same. So whether you've stubbed your toe or got your heart broken,
2: really,
1: you can improve your tolerance by letting out a few cusses. But again, it's because we know we're not supposed to do this all the time that it's effective. So seriously, don't wear it out.
2: Yeah, you can't just go around cursing all the time.
1: Yeah, we're not advocating that at all.
2: Yeah, keep your swears to yourself.
1: There may be a time and place.
2: Unless the appropriate time and place.
1: It's 102.
2: Make sure your grandma's not around.
1: Yeah, you don't try to not use in front of grandma.
2: Yeah, yeah,
1: or
2: yeah.
1: Parents or teachers. Yeah. I mean, just respect authority
2: Little
1: figures.
2: Children.
1: Yeah, or kids, you know, just anything
2: anybody,
1: polite company.
2: Just anybody but you.
1: What we're trying to say is swearing is good, but don't use it.
2: Just do it in private.
1: With great power comes great responsibility, Madison.
2: It is.
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1: What's a crazy reason that you dumped someone or they dumped you?
2: This is not the reason why I can't even say dumped this person because according to me, I don't think we were in like a full relationship.
1: So couldn't even really dump because you weren't all the way there.
2: But we were hanging out a lot and we, like, I think he thought we were more in a relationship than I was. And I had just gotten out of we were in a 4-year relationship.
1: Uh-huh.
2: So anyway, I don't know if this is a breakup and this wasn't the reason, but this guy, I couldn't stand the way he walked.
1: Like, how did he walk?
2: I don't know. His feet just like dragged on the floor every time he took a step.
1: He was like a shuffler?
2: Yeah. Well, not really shuffling, but like just didn't step with purpose. I don't know. And it drove me bonkers.
1: He didn't have any underlying conditions.
2: Like he was wearing clown. No, not at all. Like it was where he was wearing clown shoes, like shoes that were too big for him or something. And so they like would like scuff up like the pavement as he was walking.
1: That's weird.
2: It drove me bonkers. That's not why. I mean, I didn't want to be in a relationship with him to begin with, and I knew that he wanted to be in a relationship, and that was kind of ultimately why I was just like, we should just stop whatever's going on.
1: That didn't help his case.
2: But that one drove me bonkers.
1: So you need to walk with a purpose if you want to date Madison.
2: Yes, you walk with a purpose.
1: I do?
2: Yeah.
1: Oh, that's great. I usually feel like it's a
2: trudge. You can keep up with me. Like, if I'm moving, you better be next to me when I'm moving, because I got stuff to do.
1: Does vary a lot, depending on what's happening.
2: Oh, Lindsay said I had a boyfriend break up with me because I had student loan debt.
1: Oh.
2: I mean, who doesn't?
1: Right. I used to have a 3-month clause, so that could have been any reason, says 9838.
2: What do you mean a three? So, like, you would give them 3 months?
1: This is like from How I Met Your Mother when Barney wanted the lemon law for dating. That within a short period, you could say, within however many 3 months or whatever, you could say, this isn't working for me.
2: And just
1: get your money back.
2: Or is it the Steve Harvey thing where he's like, keep your hands away from each other for 3 months? And some people can't handle that.
1: Oh.
2: Some people would like to play Parcheesi a little sooner than 3 months.
1: If you're the testing like love or lust.
2: Yes.
1: Uh-huh. A husband filed for divorce because the wife had spent $42,000 on psychic hotlines.
2: Oh.
1: How much do you spend before you realize you're not getting answers?
2: Ooh. Or maybe you are. Maybe that's why she kept going.
1: Maybe.
2: She was like, ooh, this is good. I'm getting what I need.
1: Drew said a friend said he and his wife met playing an online game, but then she got heavily involved in the game, playing 10 hours a day.
2: Oh.
1: He made a fake profile to follow hers and discovered that her character was having an intimate relationship with another character in the game. Nothing physically ever happened.
2: No.
1: But they were like, Sissy said, my dad split from my mom because she takes too long to tell a story.
2: Oh. Did he meet my mom?
1: No. That's the story that never ended.
2: Oh, my mom could not finish a story. She would get lost. She forgot what she's talking about halfway through.
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0: Life with Dr. Sanjay Gupta.
1: We've talked a lot about ultra-processed foods, and here is one more reason to pay close attention to what you eat. New study out of Australia found that bumping up your ultra-processed food intake by just 10% a day, we're talking a small bag of chips, was linked to a, quote, measurable drop in attention and a higher risk of dementia. And here's the part that really surprised me. This held true even for people eating an otherwise healthy Mediterranean-style diet. In other words, you can't just cancel out the junk with a good salad. If that sounds discouraging, let me give you some good news. It's never too late to improve your diet. Researchers found that swapping ultra-processed foods for whole foods over several years lowered the risk of cognitive decline. So midlife even can be a great time to start. Read the labels and reach for the real stuff. I'm Dr. Sanjay Gupta, helping you live a better life.
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0: 102.9 W4 Country. Good morning. There's a song that'll get you up and moving in the morning. Mm-hmm. I think it's that one. It's Rally in Welch. It is 6:15. Happy Monday.
1: Good morning. Looking fairly sunny today with highs in the mid-70s.
0: Man, did I ever like the weather yesterday.
1: Yeah, I was a little upset because I didn't predict any rain yesterday.
0: Oh, no.
1: And I know that you love it, so it was ended up working out fine.
0: Oh, it was great.
1: But I felt bad for anybody who was like, weatherman said it's going to be nice all day.
0: It makes me feel like fall is coming. And I know we're going to get those, like, I was going to say week or two, but like several weeks where it gets hot and icky again.
1: Yep.
0: That always seems to happen in like September sometime, right?
1: Yeah. In fact, we're still expecting highs around 80 this week and into the 80s next week.
0: Now, I know we're not there yet. We get a little tease, mm-hmm. you know, and then it goes back and forth. But it made me happy and I pulled out one more Halloween decoration.
1: Two, really?
0: The candle.
1: Yep.
0: I got the candle out.
1: And the ghosties.
0: Well, the ghosties were kind of out. They were just hiding.
1: I see.
0: They're more prevalent now.
1: The ghosties never went away.
0: No.
1: and of course, we got the new jammies for Halloween.
0: And that was the most exciting because she's starting to grow out of some jammies.
1: Right.
0: And because we had, like, she's 7 months this week. But she's like just getting into 6 month clothes.
1: She's just getting into the 6 to 9 month clothes.
0: Right.
1: Right. Right. No, she's still in like 3 to 6.
0: No, she's
1: right now.
0: Still in a lot of 3 to 6. Yeah. So she's just starting to fit into some of the 6 to 9. Anyway, mm-hmm. So we were running out of jammies. And I'm looking at Target. I was putting an order together on Friday and I just happened to look and see, and the Halloween jammies were on sale. How could I not?
1: Right. So anyway, she looks like a skeleton now.
0: She's cutest little skeleton. There's a little hat that goes with it. I'm so happy.
1: That hat was cracking me up.
0: I'm so happy.
1: Anyway, let's get today started. Lisa Manning has your country news now.
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0: 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Good morning. It's Madison Riley, Brian Welch. It is 6:24 on Monday, August 24.
1: Good morning. We are about to go through birthdays, who you share it with, what else there's to celebrate, and what happened on this day in history, including the eruption of Mount Vesuvius.
0: Oh.
1: No good if you were in Pompeii or Herculaneum.
0: How long ago was that?
1: It was the year 79 AD.
0: That's crazy.
1: Right?
0: It's crazy to think that things could have happened that long ago.
1: In fact, that's only AD. We go way back before that.
0: I know, but it's just weird, right? What is time?
1: I don't know, man. Here's Morgan Wallen at 102.9 W4 Country.

0: 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Good morning. It's Riley and Welch. It is 6:29 on Monday, August 24.
1: Good morning. If it's your birthday, thanks for waking up early with us. I'm going to blow your mind here, Madison. Elizabeth Debicki, who played Princess Di, is 36 today. Rupert Grint, who played Ron Weasley, is 38.
0: No.
1: Right?
2: What?
1: Ron Weasley is older than Princess Di in The Crown.
0: Nah, cut it out.
1: Country star Kanan Smith is 44 today. Chad Michael Murray is 45. Dave Chappelle, 53. Let's see, Jared Harris, 65. Cal Ripken Jr. is 66. And remember this name, actor Steve Guttenberg is 68 today.
0: Well, happy birthday to them. And we have to look at the True Community Credit Union birthday list and give a big happy birthday to Andrew Mason of Dundee, Greg Mason of Dundee, Samantha Moline of Stockbridge, Dominica Swire of Onstead. And I have to say a big happy birthday to one of my BFFs, Jillian. It's her birthday today, too.
1: Hey, Jill. Happy birthday.
0: Happy birthday. And if you're looking for any old day to celebrate today, you could celebrate with waffles this morning. Yeah. It is National Waffle Day.
1: Let's go.
0: Yeah, right? Like, say less. It is also Kobe Bryant Day.
1: Oh.
0: Kobe. It is National Knife Day. Sharpen your knives.
1: Knife to meet you.
0: Get the knife set you've always wanted.
1: Sure.
0: Yeah.
1: Why not?
0: Update the block. You know, gets old after a while. You use it a lot.
1: Treat yourself.
0: This is a better one. It's National Peach Pie Day.
1: Ooh.
0: And maybe we need to talk to the guys down the hall. It is International Strange Music Day.
1: If we're going to ask anybody, it's them.
0: It's going to be them. Also, before we move on, because I know what one of yours is going to be, could you imagine that Vesuvius Day, because of Mount Vesuvius, is also Pluto Demoted Day?
1: That's tough, right?
0: Right?
1: I've got an even weirder connection for you.
0: Okay.
1: So you mentioned this day in 79 AD, Mount Vesuvius erupted. This day in 1456, the printing of the Gutenberg Bible was completed. Steve Guttenberg, born on the birthday of the Guttenberg Bible.
0: No, stop it.
1: How weird is that? Different spelling.
0: Yeah.
1: Obviously different people.
0: Yes. Well, not related. That's crazy.
1: This day in 1814 in D.C., I was invaded by British forces that set fire to the White House and the Capitol. Pretty rude.
0: What is it with today?
1: It's 1812, and yeah. And this day in 2006, Pluto was reclassified as a dwarf planet.
0: Poor little Pluto.
1: Did you know Pluto had not made one complete revolution around the sun between being discovered and being demoted?
0: Really?
1: Yep. And that's what happened on this day in history. No, that's not why.
0: All right. Hey,
1: it took too long. You blew it.
0: Head to W4Country.com. 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Get your name on there or someone you know. We'll wish them a happy birthday right here.
1: Let's get a first look at the roads.
0: Things appear to be moving along pretty smoothly so far. 94 running at posted speeds. It looks like 23 is as well. M52, US 12, M14. Really no major complaints at all this morning. If you have a tip for us, 734-623-1029. 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
3: From the Cook and Light Heating and Cooling Newsroom, I'm Renee Vitale. The U.S. Department of Health and Human Services has launched the first national alert initiative specifically aimed at missing and endangered autistic people. HHS says the program developed with the Justice Department and FEMA will improve coordination among law enforcement, emergency managers, and first responders when an autistic child or adult goes missing. The effort will build on existing missing person alert systems and provide new guidance and training with a focus on the dangers of wandering, including drowning. A Texas appeals court has sharply reduced the amount Alex Jones must pay two Sandy Hook parents over his false claims that the 2012 school shooting was a hoax. The court cut more than $45 million in punitive damages to $1.5 million while leaving $4.1 million in compensatory damages intact, bringing the Texas judgment to about $5.6 million. The ruling does not affect a separate judgment of more than $1.2 billion against Jones in Connecticut. and a bat found in Livingston County has tested positive for rabies, marking the county's first reported rabies positive animal case of the year. Health officials are warning residents not to handle or release bats that they find in their homes because bites can be tiny and difficult to detect. Anyone who may have had contact with a bat should contact the Livingston County Health Department for guidance and possible testing. Rabies is deadly once symptoms begin, but treatment can prevent the disease if given before symptoms develop. That's the latest from the Cook & White Newsroom. 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

0: 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Good morning. It's Madison Riley, Brian Welch. It is 6:40 on your Monday.
1: Good morning. Pretty sunny today with highs in the mid-70s. Madison, for your fun fact, I have a choice.
0: What you got?
1: Do you prefer to talk about whether we prefer our social media feeds algorithmic or chronological? Or would you like to talk about robots breaking records?
0: I want robot. Okay. I don't want robots, but now I'm intrigued.
1: So the humanoid robot games in Beijing over the weekend.
0: Yeah.
1: Over 2,000 robots competed in Olympic-style events. And we saw Usain Bolt's record beaten by a robot.
0: I don't like it.
1: The 100-meter sprint, 9.39 seconds.
0: Why are we doing this?
1: It's a great question. We also saw the human record for the standing high jump fall. That was set in 1993, and a robot topped that by 0.32 meters, which is a foot.
0: Yeah.
1: So, my question, why is this what we're developing with robots?
0: Right. Like, number one, so it's not breaking a record because a robot didn't do it before.
1: That's true. It's besting human records, but of course the human records will remain.
0: But we also know that we can make robots do like just about anything.
1: Right.
0: So what's the big deal? Show me a robot that can like show me an Iron Man robot, you know?
1: Sure. Well, the thing is too, like, congratulations, you've developed a robot that runs on two legs a little bit faster than the fastest human.
0: Yeah.
1: But you put it on wheels, it goes faster than that.
0: Right.
1: You know, like if you're on a track.
0: Right. Right.
1: Yeah. And all the things that we could be developing robots
0: with
1: to
0: robots?
1: Do.
0: What, all kinds of things.
1: Like cooking a hot breakfast while we get ready in the morning.
0: That's what I want. I want a Rosie.
1: Right.
0: Yeah.
1: Yeah, exactly. Cleaning.
0: Yeah.
1: And maybe a little bit of sass.
0: Not a Roomba.
1: Yeah.
0: A robot.
1: And she calls me Mr. W.
0: That's it.
1: There's someone at the door, Mr. W. Go ahead and let him in. That's what I would rather have. Something handling our chores for us.
0: Okay, if you could have a robot to do something, what would it be? Is that what we're asking here? Yeah. All right, 734.
1: What should we get robots to handle for us?
0: Yeah, 734-623-1029. Something good. Don't make it weird.
1: Yeah.
0: Right. I mean, don't make it weird. Yeah. That's a different story. But don't, you know, don't be lame about it.
1: But so we're thinking, like, we look at robots taking jobs away from people.
0: Mm-hmm.
1: No, I just want a robot to do my laundry.
0: Yeah.
1: That's not taking a job away from anyone. That's opening me up.
0: All of the tech that we have, we don't have a robot that can literally, like, take it from, not even take, we don't even have a washer and dryer. That, I mean, we kind of do, but they're not great.
1: No.
0: Right? That can wash and dry your clothes.
1: Yeah, they do make
0: without
1: them.
0: You having to, like, do anything.
1: Yep.
0: No, but, like, make those better. Stop trying to high jump.
1: Right.
0: This is silly.
1: What's that? Because you could also make a robot that's, you know, you just add rocket propulsion. It goes way higher than a person.
0: Yeah.
1: Like, why are you trying to make one that looks like a person and does a little bit better than the best in the world?
0: Yeah.
1: What is that helping anybody? Get something that takes the mundane off my plate so I can focus on more important things.
0: Yeah.
1: Like fantasy baseball.
0: There you go.
1: 734-623-1029.
0: Do you want a robot that can do fantasy baseball for you?
1: Absolutely not.

0: 102.9 W4 Country. Excuse me. It's Madison Riley, Brian Welch. It is 6:46.
1: We're talking about the humanoid robot games happening in Beijing over the weekend. And humanoid robots besting some of the best humans in the world in Olympic records. Now, it doesn't count because they're robots. They're not actually beating people.
0: Right.
1: But we want to know, what are we doing trying to make humanoid robots that are a little bit better than the best people in the world? And we have robots that instead can do my laundry.
0: Right, like get some tasks done to make our lives like a little more efficient or, you know, smoother.
1: Jim suggested robots for dangerous things like biohazard cleanup.
0: Oh, there you go.
1: Radiation cleanup. I mean, we watched Chernobyl not that long ago.
0: Yeah.
1: Like, that's something that people should not be subjected to.
0: Right.
1: That's something we ought to be able to figure out.
0: Yeah. That's a good one.
1: Kim said washing dishes, doing the laundry.
0: Yeah. A lot of people are saying household chores. Like Michelle said, every single household chore, cooking and cleaning without me having to clean or load it.
1: And now, granted, if I could afford a robot that can do that, I could probably afford to hire somebody to do it, too.
0: That's the other thing, right?
1: And I don't worry about, you know, that person sitting in the corner at night and then possibly powering on and trying
0: to
1: strangle me.
0: No, see, I'm so against all of this. But then I think about, okay, I haven't had time to go get an oil change, and I need to get an oil change. Like, I'm overdue now at this point. So, like, wouldn't it be nice if I had a robot that could go, like, do that for me while I'm at work or doing something else? Because I just don't have, you know, I don't feel like I have enough time in my day.
1: Sure, yeah, you just toss it the keys and go ahead and get the oil changed.
0: But then I think about it, and I'm like, no, what I really need is an assistant. I just need someone to, like, do the things that I don't want to do, which also includes, like, cooking and cleaning and, you know, ironing or whatever.
1: Sure.
0: Laundry. I do like Jeff's answer. Jeff said sort socks, which makes me, here's the thing. That's what I like. Like, not a robot that does like all of the things, but like one really little specific job.
1: Right.
0: That would be cool.
1: Mm-hmm.
0: And that wouldn't take like bigger jobs away from people.
1: Even like when I've got all socks that are all the same, but they're different levels of wear.
0: Yeah.
1: And I want them reasonably paired.
0: Paired together. Yeah, appropriately. Yeah.
1: So if I've got a couple that are more thin, put those together.
0: Uh-huh.
1: Yeah, that's uh-huh. what I want.
0: Uh-huh. There you go. I like where your head's at.
1: Yeah. Let's take a look at the roads.
0: Well, things are moving pretty smoothly so far this morning. It looks like 94 at posted speeds, and so is 23, M52, US 12, M14. All looking pretty good so far. If you have a tip for us, 734-623-1029. 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

0: 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Let's get a look at the roads.
1: I'm happy to report things are moving along pretty smoothly. 94 should be running at posted speeds. 23 is as well. M52, US 12, and M14 all looking pretty good right now. I will say if you are headed towards the Detroit area on 94, though, once you get towards Telegraph, you are going to see some slowdowns. That's actually in both directions right there. If you have a tip for us, 734-623-1029. 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
3: Good morning. Looking partly sunny today, or mostly sunny, and highs in the mid-70s.
2: David is off today on vacation, much earned vacation after a busy summer. Mm-hmm. 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
3: So you may have heard that Dolly Parton is working on a digital avatar performances, and she is on board with this. So this would be a digital recreation of her performing a show. You could go see Dolly, sort of.
2: I don't know. I mean, yes, obviously it's
3: Dolly.
2: It'd
3: be great. Yeah.
2: But like, it creeps me out.
3: Yeah. Because we've had like holograms of, you know, Whitney Houston.
2: Yeah.
3: And it's like, is this something that we want?
2: Weren't they going to do this with Michael Jackson, right?
3: Did they do it? I don't know where that stands now.
2: It's weird.
3: But there are other living artists who have given the green light to develop
2: like
3: their
2: Dolly,
3: performances.
2: Dolly's on board.
3: Right. Dolly is on board. Kiss.
2: I think it makes me feel better if they're on board with it.
3: Okay. Well, yeah, as opposed to like somebody just afterwards saying, what if we just made them perform against their will?
2: Isn't it going on with like ABBA right now or something?
3: Oh, I think so.
2: I'm going to look that one up.
3: All right, 734-623-1029. Do you like this? And who would you want to see?
2: Yeah.
3: Now, any artist, living or dead, and you're assuming in their prime, right? So you see, if you say Bob Seger.
2: Does the ticket cost less?
3: I hope so.
2: If it's not the actual person?
3: Let's say money's not an object, because they can do as many of these as they want.
2: That's crazy to me. It's so nuts. 734-623-1029.

0: 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Good morning. It's Madison Riley and Brian Welch, and it is 7-Eleven.
1: Good morning. Looking pretty sunny with highs in the mid-70s today. And so Dolly Parton is collaborating with some groups that are working on a digital avatar performance of her. So you could go see what looks like Dolly.
0: Yeah.
1: Now, I think we're talking like hologram. I don't think we're talking like Hall of Presidents.
0: Probably not. So my first question, though, is, so actually, let me get this out of the way. I don't like it.
1: Okay.
0: But the fact that that Dolly's on board makes me more okay with it.
1: Sure.
0: But my initial question is this like AI Dolly, or are they using like her past performances?
1: No, that's a great question. Would they be reusing audio and or footage that they have of performances, or is this synthesized? And I don't know the answer to that.
0: Okay. This is only where it starts. I mean, let's be honest, with what we can do with technology and holograms and AI and all of the things, you know, these days, this is just the beginning.
1: Oh, it's true.
0: We're just scratching the surface here.
1: Well, you think we already have AI, completely AI generated country artists that are out there now.
0: Right. Which is so weird.
1: That it's like, okay, all you have to do now is figure out what they would look like.
0: I don't like it.
1: And then you're on the way to making live shows. Now, in terms of, you know, crowd interaction, is it like when you get a robocall?
0: Oh, I hate it.
1: Is anyone here from out of town?
0: So, okay, ABBA has done this. I was right.
1: Uh-huh.
0: It's ABBA Voyage. And it's like, it's a big deal in England. And like, lots of like, even like famous, well-known people have like attended it. And it sells out consistently.
1: Now, you would think after the initial like research and development,
0: I mean,
1: costs,
0: these guys are still alive.
1: Yeah.
0: They're, you could,
1: all four
0: you could,
1: of them.
0: You could, can, are they still touring? Can you go
1: I
0: see
1: don't
0: a
1: know.
0: Show? Yeah.
1: But that's like three of the members of Led Zeppelin are still alive, which is always weird to me. They're just like, they're just out there. They just don't want to tour anymore as Led Zeppelin.
0: It, which is their right.
1: Yeah.
0: To be honest.
1: But if you could then, you know, buy a ticket to a show that's a hologram reproduction of Jimmy Page, Robert Plant, John Paul Jones,
0: right,
1: and the late John Bonham. Yes, I'm showing off that I know all the members of Led Zeppelin.
0: Good for you, Brian Welch. So who would you want to see if this were, if you had your choice? And here's the other thing. Like, I would not go see any of these shows if they cost as much as a concert ticket does.
1: No.
0: Now. No chance.
1: Not a chance.
0: I would, like, if I really feel that excited about an artist, like, I need to see them in person, real life.
1: Yeah.
0: I will spend the money to do that if that's how I really feel.
1: I mean, there are a lot of great artists who are, in their prime, touring heavily right now.
0: Right.
1: Like Luke Combs comes to mind, just announced that he's coming through Detroit.
0: Yeah.
1: Zepp would be on the list for me, like some classic rock acts that were before my time.
0: Okay.
1: Because, I mean, I've heard such great things about, you know, Jimi Hendrix. Those would be up there. I would love to see, because I was not really following country music when Garth Brooks was doing his big arena tour. And he's bringing it back now with the drum pod.
0: Okay.
1: And I respect that a lot, but it's like 30 years later, I bet the antics are not quite as high energy. Nothing against Garth. I mean, I don't have as much energy as I had 30 years ago. Garth's older than me.
0: Who does? I would see Dolly.
1: Uh-huh.
0: But also, I feel like this is only, I only want this as a tribute, you know?
1: Okay.
0: So like, once she's moved on.
1: Oh, I see.
0: I do not wish any of that.
1: And in memory of.
0: Yeah. You know, then I think it's kind of nice. As long as, she's on board with it, because I don't agree with this just like as a thing. Like, we're just going to create this out of people, because then it is just a money grab.
1: What do you think? Right? What would you think if Dolly performed live with a digital avatar of her younger self?
0: And
1: she practiced, like rehearsed and duetted a song.
0: Goofy.
1: Would that be weird?
0: Yeah, would.
1: Because if you've seen, people will generate those AI videos of like the actors today versus when they started.
0: Yeah.
1: And showing them like arm in arm.
0: That's
1: those
0: weird.
1: Are all weird.
0: I don't hate it, but that's weird. Mm-hmm. I mean, like if she wanted to do that, if she was okay with it, if she was on board with it.
1: Sure.
0: I'm so torn about this. 734-623-1029. 5811 says it's too much about making money. But does Dolly need money? That doesn't seem very Dolly to me. Right? Does she really just need a bunch of money?
1: I hope that because Dolly is involved with this, she's also saying she wants to keep ticket prices low.
0: Oh, I would hope so.
1: And this is...
0: And the money goes to something, you know.
1: Some artists, I would feel like...
0: If it's Dolly, of course it does.
1: Right. Some artists, I would feel like they need the money. Like, Kiss is working on this. And I imagine Gene Simmons just wants more money.
0: Mm-hmm.
1: But Dolly, I can picture her saying, I have not been able to perform as many times as I've wanted to recently. She just canceled her Vegas residency.
0: Yeah.
1: So, but I still want people to be able to see me perform if that's what they want.
0: Okay. 734-623-1029. Who would you see? How do you feel about this?
1: Mm-hmm.
0: Would you go? How much would you pay for a ticket like this?
1: $10.
0: Yeah. Right? I mean, maybe 20, 25, depending
1: sure.
0: on who it is.
1: Yeah, for the good seats.
0: Right.
1: But it's like, it's not actually
0: I'm not
1: them.
0: Sitting. I'm not sitting all the way up.
1: Yeah. Mm-mm. I'm not paying that much more than I would pay for a movie.
0: No. No. If I need oxygen just to, in a parka, just to go see because I'm so far up.
1: Oh.
0: Track me, Brian, won't
1: okay.
0: you? Then no, I'm absolutely not.
1: Yeah.
0: If I wouldn't do that anyway, if I wouldn't do that to see the real thing in front of me,
1: right.
0: I'm not doing it
1: for a fake. That's for sure. Do you like it? Who would you see? 734-623-1029. What's happening on the roads?
0: Thankfully, not a lot this morning. It looks like 94 is running pretty smoothly, and 23 is as well. M52, US 12, and M14 should all be running right around posted speeds right now. If you have a tip for us, 734-623-1029. 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

0: 102.9 W4 Country. Good morning. It's Riley and Welch. It is 7:24.
1: Good morning. We want to know, Dolly Parton is working on collaborations to do a digital avatar performance of her. And for Dolly, I can picture it as like, people want to see me perform. I'm not able to perform as much as I used to.
0: Yeah.
1: I want to still make, you know, those people happy. Let's figure out how we can accommodate that.
0: I feel like if Dolly says it's okay, right?
1: Right.
0: Otherwise, it kind of creeps me out.
1: Yeah. Because that was when someone has passed and you've got like their estate and, you know, their kids all debating whether they would want this or not.
0: Yeah.
1: Nobody knows the right answer.
0: No, right.
1: Everybody's just making guesses.
0: I do like that she's on board with it. It makes me feel a little bit better about it. But there are other artists who are already doing this, dipping their toes into it, considering it. We were just talking about ABBA, who's like, they're all alive.
1: Yeah.
0: And this is like a big deal in England.
1: Which is wild.
0: Right. I think it's, was that the UK? I think that's what I read. And I don't know. I just feel like it's all very strange. I don't know how I feel about it.
1: 5811 said I'd only see it if it were free. It's too much about making money.
0: Because here's the other thing. Like, what if they did like Broadway performances like this? Like shows like Wicked or, you know, Hamilton or whatever. What if they did all holograms? So you could go to the production, but, you know, you're seeing,
1: and it's more
0: a different version of
1: more
0: it,
1: lifelike of, right? than watching it on TV,
0: right?
1: Because like PBS will run musicals.
0: Oh yeah,
1: Disney has Hamilton.
0: Yeah,
1: and I watched that. I enjoyed it. But would it be neat to see what looks like it's on stage, the real thing,
0: and being there in an audience with people? I mean, that's a different experience than doing it, you know, watching at home.
1: That's true. Sometimes worse.
0: Yep. Yeah.
1: Yeah, unless the beer that got spilled on me at Jack Johnson was a hologram.
0: Oh, that was that just ruined the night.
1: It frankly kind of ruined Jack Johnson for me.
0: It was a lot of beer.
1: It's not his fault, but yeah, I was wearing a full beer when we walked out of that concert.
0: Okay, 734-623-1029. Who would you want to see? And, you know, are you cool with this? Are you not cool with this?
1: I love Jeff's point. You could avoid the performer attitude of arriving late and just taking the stage when they feel like it. Because there's several acts. Like,
0: that's
1: Lauryn
0: true.
1: Hill comes to mind. I've always heard that she'll wait like three hours.
0: I mean, there's a handful that will do that.
1: If you knew that the show started at the posted time because they just flip a switch and hit the playlist.
0: Would that make you feel a little better about it?
1: It'd make me feel better about it.
0: Could they make concerts a little earlier? Like, I would love a matinee concert.
1: Oh, you have to do it at night because otherwise you see right through the holograms, right?
0: Oh, yeah, that's true.
1: You got to keep it dark.
0: Yeah, but like do it in an arena, right? And then you make it dark.
1: You shut off all the lights.
0: Yeah, it's fine.
1: Start at 3 p.m.
0: It's fine. Yeah.
1: You can start earlier than that.
0: I'm not talking about like an outdoor concert or festival.
1: No.
0: No, I want inside in a dark temperature controlled room.
1: Which we're describing is a theater.
0: Or my living room.
1: It's John Party at 102.9.

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2: 94 seems to be running at posted speeds. Once you get past 275, you may start to see a little bit of slowdown here and there as you're heading towards Detroit. 23 is looking good right now. 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
3: From the Cook and White Heating and Cooling Newsroom, I'm Renee Vitale. Trade negotiations between the United States and Canada collapsed late Friday night after failing to reach an agreement before a midnight deadline, triggering 50% U.S. tariffs on tens of billions of dollars worth of Canadian goods. Canadian Prime Minister Mark Carney announced he suspended talks and ordered negotiators back to Ottawa, vowing that Canada will match the U.S. tariffs dollar for dollar. The sudden breakdown leaves consumers and businesses bracing for higher prices and supply chain disruptions on both sides of the border, impacting key sectors including steel, aluminum, automobiles, and lumber. A federal judge has dismissed a lawsuit brought by the Trump administration against Washtenaw County over its immigration enforcement policies. The Justice Department argued county officials were improperly refusing to assist federal immigration enforcement, but a U.S. district judge ruled that the county had not violated federal law. The judge said federal law does not require the Washtenaw County Sheriff to hold people in jail at the request of Homeland Security, allowing the county to continue limiting its cooperation with federal immigration enforcement. And a preliminary exam is scheduled for today for a man accused of killing his three sons over 10 years ago. The case against John Skelton of Morenci was revived last year after he was charged with three counts of open murder and tampering with evidence. His sons, aged 5, 7, and 9, were last seen in their father's care during a Thanksgiving visit in 2010. Their bodies have never been found, and they were declared legally dead in March of last year. That's the latest from the Cook and White News. 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

0: 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Good morning. It's Madison Riley, Brian Welch. It is 7:39, and it's just about time to play Beat Brian's Brain.
1: It is. First, let me say sunny today with highs in the mid-70s. We are playing for $350 thanks to A2 Auto Glass. Madison, you've prepared five questions.
0: I have. David is off today, so I have five questions ready for you. I think these are very good questions. I'm pretty pleased with myself right now.
1: $350 questions. If you want to play, give us a call, 734-623-1029. You got to get more of them right than I do to win the money. And it's been done, but not too many times.
0: We'll see if it happens today.
1: Give us a call. We'll play right after Russell Dickerson on 102.9 W4 Country.

0: 102.9 W4 Country. Good morning. It's Madison Riley, Brian Welch, and it is 7:42.
1: We have our contestant, Jessica.
0: Look what happened. I just saw it. Jessica, I'm so upset because these are great questions.
1: Well, it sounds like you can save them for tomorrow.
0: I'm really bummed out. I'm going to save them for tomorrow, but we still need to do something.
1: What do you want
0: to
1: do?
0: Let's do a giveaway.
1: All right.
0: You want to give away some concert tickets?
1: Well, sure.
0: All right. 734-623-1029. Give us a call right now. I'll give you a choice. We have Co Wetzel coming up. We have Tucker Wetmore coming up. We have Nico Moon coming up. We have Gavin Adcock coming up.
1: Wow.
0: These are some good shows, and we have tickets. So we'll hook you up right now. 734-623-1029.
1: A quick pick, caller number 5?
0: Yeah, sure.
1: Okay. Let's check the roadways while folks dial.
0: Okay, we do have a little bit of a slowdown now in the heart of our listening area. 94, this is the westbound side, starting around 23, continuing through State Street. It's also a little heavier right at the 14 and 23 interchange, especially as you're headed from 14 westbound towards Barton. We do have a little heavier traffic on 96 eastbound, off and on between 23 and looks like off and on between 23 all the way to Kent Lake Road right now. Of course, the 275 and 96 and 14 interchange is kind of a mess. And once you get past 275 on 94 eastbound, you're going to start to see some heavier traffic off and on around the airport and at Telegraph. If you have a tip for us, 734-623-1029. That's the latest from the only station specializing in your local traffic, 102.9 W4 Country.
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0: Tony. 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
0: Yeah,
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0: way. All right, Tony, we got your choice of tickets. 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
1: All right, we will be right back. 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

0: 102.9 W4 Country. Good morning. It's Riley and Welch at 751.
1: Good morning. We've not seen Yellowstone.
0: No.
1: But you know, it's one of the most popular shows of, I think, a generation. But did Taylor Sheridan steal it?
0: What?
1: Did he not come up with it?
0: Was this a book first?
1: He's being sued by a TV writer.
0: No.
1: Who says that she came in with a pilot that had a lot of similar ideas and it was turned down months later. Sheridan has said, hey, I've got this cool new show idea.
0: Is this like steal like an artist, or is this like they blatantly stole something from someone?
1: I think it depends which side of the lawsuit you're on.
0: Mm.
1: I'll give you some of the particulars after Zach John King on 102.9.

0: 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Good morning. It's Riley and Welch at 7:54.
1: Good morning. A TV writer by the name of Lauren Salkin has filed a lawsuit against Taylor Sheridan, the creator of Yellowstone. She's also included Paramount and NBC Universal in this lawsuit for copyright infringement. She says she submitted a pilot script with pitch materials for a show called Sovereign Nation, a drama centered on tribal governance and casino-driven land power. Now, that is an element in Yellowstone. To Sheridan's reps in late 2016, she received a rejection. And months later, Paramount greenlit Yellowstone.
0: All right, the fact that it was submitted to his people is a little sketch.
1: Right. It'd be one thing if it was tougher to prove where it's like she sent it to NBC.
0: Yeah, yeah.
1: And then they had already been in talks with Taylor Sheridan and they turned around and said, can you make anything out of this?
0: Yeah.
1: But they submitted it to his reps. Like, what do you think of this? And they were like, no, there's nothing there. Months later, Yellowstone gets the green light.
0: How often does something like this happen, though? I mean, how many ideas are really out there?
1: That's true.
0: There's, right. You know, you can always say, well, something sounds like something else.
1: I said something about ranchers protecting their land would be a great idea.
0: Right.
1: It's like, well, yeah.
0: Right. I mean, it's a thing.
1: Mm-hmm.
0: And, you know, people love the drama. People love, you know, the country, the West.
1: Sure. Now, is this a cash grab? Because the show has generated billions of dollars and she's not received anything.
0: How long has the show been on? Did she just now come out?
1: They did like six seasons. And this was a decade ago that she submitted her pilot.
0: Right. So, like, is she just now, or is this just coming to light?
1: Right. And how many spinoffs had to hit before you were like, well, hang on. This whole thing was actually my idea.
0: Yeah, I would have been on top of that immediately.
1: Right.
0: I mean, I guess you have to, like, see how the show is going before
1: you bother.
0: But, like, by mid-second season,
1: right,
0: you have an idea.
1: Yeah, by third season, you know.
0: For
1: you've
0: sure.
1: Got a strong show. Were you waiting, whatever the number is, to get, like, syndication? Were you waiting to hit, like, 100 episodes or whatever it is?
0: The whole thing is kind of strange.
1: Yeah.
0: On both sides.
1: A little bit.
0: Yeah.
1: It's sketchy, but you got to call that out sooner if you think.
0: That's what I'm saying.
1: Yeah. Her attorney called it a classic David versus Goliath situation.
0: Well, yeah. I mean, anytime one person goes up against an entire corporation.
1: Yes. Most of the time, Goliath wins that fight, however.
0: Yeah, that's the unfortunate part.
1: Yeah. Anyway, what's happening on the roads?
2: It does look like we are seeing some slowdowns on 94. Now, this is starting around Michigan Avenue, continuing right to 23 right now, and then maybe just a little heavier as you creep towards State Street. A little heavier on 12 around 23, Michigan Avenue, a little closer to downtown Saline. We do have the usual traffic at the 96, 275, and 14 interchange, and a little heavier traffic on 96 eastbound right at 23. If you have a tip for us, 734-623-1029. That's the latest from the only station specializing in your local traffic, 102.9 W4 Country. 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

0: 94 Country. Good morning. Happy Monday. It's Madison Riley and Brian Welch. It is 8:07.
1: Good morning. We got another letter as we try to solve the problems of the folks listening here. I appreciate this.
0: Yeah, if you have a problem, I mean, let us know. I don't know that we could actually help you solve it, but we'll put it out there. Here's the thing.
1: Yeah.
0: We got a network of amazing people listening to us. And so many people from so many different backgrounds and jobs, you know, different tracks and paths of life that
1: sure.
0: Everyone's got some kind of, well, everyone's got an opinion, which is great. But everyone has some sort of experience and maybe we can help.
1: Yep. So they wrote, am I weird for this? I was at a restaurant with a couple of relatives. Can't say exactly how we're related because they'll figure it out who they are.
0: Okay.
1: And there was leftover ice in the drinks. I asked the server if I could get a to-go cup to take the ice home.
0: Oh, wait, it's leftover ice?
1: Yeah.
0: Oh, no, I'd ask for new ice.
1: Like, it's leftover ice that's still in the drinks. They finish the drinks pretty quickly. There's still ice in them.
0: Oh, that's weird.
1: You wrote, I asked for a to-go cup to take the ice. The server looked completely confused, and my relatives laughed at me like I'd asked for something ridiculous.
0: They were serious. They were not joking.
1: They were serious, yeah. Why waste some good ice?
0: No. See, I've done this before, but it's like I needed ice for something I had in the car, you know, my trip home.
1: So you asked for a fresh cup of ice.
0: So I asked for a fresh cup of ice. Yeah. I have done that before. I mean, not it doesn't happen often, but mm-hmm. I could tell you the last time probably was 5 years ago when I was visiting my friend in, so she lives in Grand Rapids, yeah. And so we were meeting halfway. We met for brunch. And I was real thirsty, so I just decided on the way home I wanted to have a fresh cup. Actually, I think I had my water bottle in the car, and I knew it was going to be warm.
1: Mm-hmm.
0: So I just asked for ice to put in my water bottle in the car.
1: Mm-hmm.
0: That was the last time. That was about four and a half, five years ago.
1: Okay.
0: And then I think I'd done it previous to that once or twice, because when I first started working here, I was driving back and forth from here to Lansing.
1: Sure.
0: And so I needed ice once in a while.
1: Yep.
0: On my route home. I don't know. It's not a weird ask. The fact that he asked, or she, who we don't know who this is. We're not saying anyway.
1: I assumed he, but I that's not based on anything.
0: Okay. The fact that it's the leftover ice. And is he collecting ice from the other cups as well?
1: Mm-hmm.
0: Or just his, nah, that's weird. Nah, that's weird.
1: Now, I don't know if he specified ice from everybody's drink. Just ask for a to-go cup to take the ice. And the server was like, what? Thought he or she was joking and did not do it.
0: I probably would.
1: And the relatives are laughing. But even if you think that person's joking, what does it cost you to bring a paper cup and go, here you go, for your ice?
0: Yeah.
1: You know, you're not out a lot if you play along.
0: I think you're probably just a little bit, like, taken aback, like this was a weird ask, uh-huh. So you probably don't in the moment think of that necessarily.
1: That it doesn't cost you much to just play along.
0: Yeah.
1: All right.
0: You kind of that's one of those things where you kind of got to be on your toes because it's a strange one. It catches you off guard.
1: Yeah. So I'd like to take all this leftover ice. I mean, some drinks, you know, there's so much ice in them,
0: mm-hmm.
1: And this person just really likes ice, I guess. Thought, why leave it?
0: Okay, I'm going, this is strange.
1: That is strange.
0: And asking for ice, not the strange part. Asking for ice for the leftover, to take home the leftover ice, mm-hmm. that's what makes it weird.
1: You like just a little hint of the beverage that was in it?
0: Yeah. So this person, what do they want? They just want to know if they're being strange?
1: Yeah. Because the server didn't bring a cup back and the relatives laughed.
0: Well, this should be an easy answer then.
1: Yeah.
0: Just let us know. Strange or not strange. 73462. This is a normal or nope right here.
1: Sure.
0: Normal or nope. 73462311029. Have you asked for ice before?
1: What is the least that you've ever asked to take to go?
0: Oh yeah.
1: From a restaurant.
0: Like three French fries.
1: Right. what's the amount that you would say, oh, can I just get this boxed up? And the server's gonna go, You want that?
0: I have asked for a box for like what looked like scraps before, but that was for my dog. Like literally a doggy bag.
1: Sure. That makes sense. Mm-hmm. Did you say that up front? And say, don't worry, it's for my dog.
0: I think I had to because I felt like I was asking a weird question. Like, why do you want to take this home? I'm like, I don't know, it's for the dog.
1: Mm-hmm.
0: Dog loves this.
1: By the way, convenient answer.
0: Just say that, right? My dog loves ice.
1: The dog loves ice. I'm just going to take some ice. 734-623-1029. Is this normal or nope? Or what's the least that you have taken to go
0: yeah.
1: from a restaurant, because this was ice that had been in drinks that was still ice.
0: No, that's goofy. That's what makes it weird. Yeah. And if you have a question and you need a problem solved, well, then, you know, send us your problem. 734-623-1029. And we may call out to our friends here for some answers.
1: Yeah. We've got an audience who loves to solve problems, or at least pass judgment.
0: Mm-hmm.
1: This is your forum to do
0: there
1: that.
0: There we go.
1: Give us
0: you
1: a call.
0: You have to be prepared for the answer.
1: Shoot us a text. Yeah, you may not like the answer. Tell us if this is normal or nope. Right now, let's get a look at the roads.
0: Things are moving along right now. It looks like 94 right around posted speeds. So is 23. M52 and M14 are looking good. You may see a little heavier traffic on Michigan Avenue right around downtown Saline. And just a little heavier traffic on 96 eastbound, kind of off and on between 23 and Kensington. If you have a tip for us, 734-623-1029. That's the latest from the only station specializing in your local traffic, 102.9 W4 Country. 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
1: We've offered to solve some problems here, and we got another letter. They wrote.
0: Just summarize it.
1: I was at a restaurant with a couple of relatives. There was leftover ice in the drinks. I asked the waiter for a plastic or a paper cup to take the leftover ice home.
0: Mm-hmm.
1: The waiter looked flabbergasted, stunned, and didn't bring the cup. The relatives laughed at our writer. So they wrote in to say,
0: it is a little goofy. They have to understand. Really, you have to ask, is this weird? I think to take home the leftover ice is a little strange.
1: Okay.
0: Asking for a new cup of ice, less strange.
2: Just because you'd like some ice.
0: Just because you need ice.
2: So they like just, you know, having a cup of ice, chewing on some ice.
0: Yeah, I get it. Okay, 734-623-1029. Leroy says nothing wrong with it. They paid for it.
1: Right.
0: It's their ice.
1: Yeah, is that so bad that I paid for this whole thing? I'll take what's left.
0: Okay. This is a good one. Jason has texted us. Thank you, Jason. First time texter. Said next time, ask for a to-go cup instead of asking for, like, telling them why.
1: Sure. Instead of saying, I want to collect all of our leftover ice, say, can I just have a to-go cup?
0: Yeah.
1: Are they going to ask, because the drinks are empty, do you want another round? What do you want? I'm going to take my ice.
0: So is this normal or nope? 734-623-1029. Because I think that's about the only thing we can ask at this point.
1: Yeah.
0: Other than also tell us normal or nope, but also tell us, like, what's the most interesting thing you've asked for a doggy bag for?
1: Like, why did somebody roll their eyes at what you asked to take home?
0: Yeah. And I've taken home, you know, table scraps for the dog before because the dog loved whatever it was.
1: Well, anything. Yeah.
0: Right. I am so on board with 5892. Another first time texter. Thank you.
1: It's phenomenal.
0: So, this is Terry. I asked for a to-go container when I had a few bites left of my burrito. The waiter brought my container. I ate the rest of my burrito and poured my frozen margarita into the container to go. Genius.
1: You're hoping for the right container, right?
0: Right, because it's got to be one of those plastic ones that hopefully, like, snaps shut.
1: Right, because you have cardboard, you're like, well, busted.
0: That's not going to work.
1: I got to just chug
0: my styrofoam.
1: Margarita, yeah.
0: That won't work. I mean, if you're very careful, styrofoam might work.
1: Right. I love that.
0: Can you ask for a styrofoam cup for your burrito?
1: I just prefer a cup. That way it can sit in the cup holder.
0: Yeah,
1: like, how much explaining would you have to do?
0: You could just kind of, like, you know, one hand it. Kind of like you would hold a burrito.
1: You have, right? Two bites of a burrito and a half a frozen margarita. And you're like, no, cup for my burrito, please.
0: That's great. That's fantastic.
1: Hacks, you're welcome. It's Megan Maroney.
0: Solve some good problems here.
1: Yeah. I don't know if the right ones, but some good ones. It's 102.9.

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1: Well, we do have an incident to report. There's a crash on 96 eastbound. This is just west of Grand River, and it is slowing things down, starting as far back as about Door Road right now. Pretty slow moving right through there. 23 looks like it's running right around posted speeds. No problems to report on 94, M52, US 12, and 14 all looking good. 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That's the latest from the only station specializing in your local traffic, 102.9 W4 Country.
0: And back to the newsroom we go for another check of your headlines. Good morning.
2: From the Kookamite Heating and Cooling Newsroom, I'm Renee Vitale. Trade negotiations between the United States and Canada collapsed late Friday night after failing to reach an agreement before a midnight deadline, triggering 50% U.S. tariffs on tens of billions of dollars worth of Canadian goods. Canadian Prime Minister Mark Carney announced that he suspended talks and ordered negotiators back to Ottawa, vowing that Canada will match the U.S. tariffs dollar for dollar. The sudden breakdown leaves consumers and businesses bracing for higher prices and supply chain disruptions on both sides of the border, impacting key sectors including steel, aluminum, automobiles, and lumber. Memorial services are set for today for the Grand Haven Township woman and her six children who were killed by her husband, who then took his own life after setting the house on fire. The celebration of life is to take place at 11 o'clock this morning at the Harvest Vertical Church Grand Haven campus. And finally, art banners at the Riverside Park in Ypsilanti were slashed over the weekend, forcing Embracing Our Differences Michigan to remove them early. The banners had been displayed since May and were supposed to remain through October. The project features artwork by artists of all ages, including children as young as 8 and 9. Organizers say that they don't believe the vandalism was politically motivated and that they plan to reproduce the damaged artwork for a future exhibit somewhere in Ypsilanti. That's the latest from the Cook and White Newsroom. 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

0: 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Good morning. It's Riley and Welch at 8:37.
1: Good morning. Looking pretty sunny today with highs in the mid-70s.
0: Are you ready to go trending?
1: Yes.
0: What are you working on?
1: Never say never. Luke Combs recently said he didn't see himself doing any acting.
0: Oh.
1: Well, you can already see him on television.
0: Ooh, this is interesting.
1: You can hear him.
0: Well, what?
1: I'll explain after Back in the Saddle on 102.9 W4 Country.

0: 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Good morning. It's Madison Riley and Brian Welch, and it is 8:41 and time to go trending.
1: We already mentioned Dolly Parton collaborating to create digital avatar performances of herself.
0: I'm still not sure how I feel about this.
1: Amid reassurances again that her health is fine.
0: Yeah.
1: She just, you know, can't do as much as she used to.
0: Yeah.
1: In other news, Ella Langley played a show in Little Rock recently, and Drake was spotted in the crowd. He's also recently praised her songwriting ability on social media. As folks wondering, are we going to see a collab between the two of them?
0: Interesting.
1: I don't know if I could even hum a Drake song.
0: How does it work?
1: He's like one of the most streamed artists on Spotify. I couldn't tell you any Drake songs.
0: Nah.
1: And I think I'm okay with that.
0: Yeah.
1: Director John Turteltaub is trending because he says the script is in development for National Treasure 3. And of course, Nicolas Cage is set to return.
0: Like, who else could be there? Who else could do it instead?
1: Nobody. I mean, they tried a little spinoff series on Disney Plus.
0: How'd that go?
1: We're not talking about it now.
0: Right.
1: So, Benjamin Franklin Gates will be returning on National Treasure 3. We also have Erling Haaland, who is the Norwegian soccer player who got a lot of attention during the World Cup for his long hair and very imposing grimaces and stature.
0: Yeah. Mm-hmm.
1: He shaved off his long hair and his man bun slash ponytail.
0: Does he look like a completely different person?
1: He looks pretty different, yeah. He plays for Manchester City in the English Premier League. He's actually the highest paid player in the league, which I was like, I thought this was his big coming out party, you know, like he's playing for the Norwegian national team, and everybody's like, wow, look, who is this guy? He came out of nowhere. No, he's the highest paid player in the English Premier League. He plays for Manchester City. Like, he already had a high profile, just I don't follow soccer, so I didn't know about him.
0: Yeah, oh yeah, he does. He does look different. He looks younger.
1: Yeah.
0: Huh, all right.
1: There is a weird conspiracy theory on social media in China that the Tang Dynasty never existed. Now, this is upsetting to a lot of historians because the Tang Dynasty is seen as one of the most influential in China's history from like 300 years.
0: It's like the golden age for China, right?
1: Right.
0: Okay.
1: Someone likened it to if we said the Civil War never happened.
0: Uh-huh.
1: It's a little bit different, but something of that magnitude, that influential in our past.
0: Why are they? Wait, what's going on? They're just saying it didn't exist?
1: Yeah, there's some influencer in China who cited astrological evidence that, no, it never actually happened. There was the dynasty that followed it actually started much earlier.
0: When was this dynasty?
1: Like 600 to 900 AD.
0: Okay, so like not that, I mean, far enough, but like not that far
1: We're
0: back.
1: We're going off more than fossil records.
0: Yeah. Historians That's what I was thinking. Like, okay, is this like before records? Because, I mean, China goes back a long ways.
1: 5,000 years.
0: Yeah.
1: Historians pretty confident that the Tang Dynasty did in fact happen.
0: Weird.
1: But folks love a conspiracy theory. Finally, Luke Combs recently said he didn't see himself doing any acting. Well, I guess he didn't cross voice acting off the list.
0: Oh.
1: He joined Disney Channel's Big City Greens. Now, I'm not familiar with this show. It's a fun kids show.
0: Okay.
1: But he plays Rusty Twang in the season 5 premiere.
0: This is an animated
1: show, yeah.
0: Okay.
1: So he plays the country singer Rusty Twang. Here's what it sounds like.
2: Feel free to wander.
3: Except right there.
2: Termites. Dang bugs chewed a fat hole in the floor.
4: Oh, well, mites or not, y'all got a great place here. Oh, thank you, darling. Don't mind if I do. So buttery.
2: It's a butter.
4: I feel like I could get used to this.
3: Well, glad to hear you say that. All the buttery spoils you see before you are the result of one man.
5: Our papa.
1: Ben, I like it.
0: That's cute.
3: Yeah. Father, farmer, Kirstie Flesher.
1: I don't know anything about this show.
0: Like, the other voices are obviously you him an voices. Song. They're not like, you know, what real people say? Voices. Is that, I don't know how to say that.
4: It can be tricky. But
0: his is a real voice.
4: Hardworking family man. What the heck? I'll give it a try.
0: But it still fits, right?
1: If you didn't know that it was Luke Combs, you might have a tough time placing it.
0: Sure.
1: But if you do know Luke Combs, you're like,
0: it is.
1: That's cool. Yeah. So anyway, that's a lot of fun, and that's what's trending.
0: Trend with us anytime. 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
0: We are still watching the incident on 96 eastbound. This is just west of, the incident itself is just west of Grand River, but now we have slowdowns starting much further back. Well, around Door Road, but then also starting around Latson Road. There's construction there, so it's just kind of slower moving off and on throughout. It does look like 23 is running pretty smoothly, though. Maybe just a little heavier traffic right at the 14 and 23 interchange. That's all about all I'm seeing right now. If you have a tip for us, 734-623-1029. That's the latest from the only station specializing in your local traffic, 102.9 W4 Country.
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0: 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Good morning. It's Madison Riley and Brian Welch.
1: Good morning. We just came across some horrifying information about spiders.
0: Oh, my gosh.
1: Apparently, they're mating seasons.
0: It's now and it's like now through September. And we are going to, I don't know, Home Goods or something immediately following the show today because we're going to have to get lavender.
1: Lavender.
0: That's it.
1: That's what's supposed to keep them away?
0: So here's the interesting thing. Bananas. Here's the interesting spiders. I don't know what I'm thinking. I'm hungry. Spiders, this is their mating season right now, but they are not in, they do not enjoy strong smells. Lavender is one of them. It is understood to contain compounds that have repellent properties, which is really interesting. So experts are suggesting that you could have lavender scented essential oils, any other like lavender scented things sort of spread around your home. It'll make your home smell good and it'll keep the spiders away.
1: Well, we got that lavender scented Johnson & Johnson No More Tears.
0: Mm-hmm.
1: That we haven't been using with Holland.
0: No, so we haven't used it yet. Because, well, I mean, she was so little. Now she's a little bit older. We could start using that, I think.
1: And at least then she repels spiders.
0: Yeah, that would be good.
1: Uh-huh. Like a cat to a mummy.
0: I may start using that.
1: Well, I'll start bathing in it, just to make sure we keep the spiders away.
0: No, I'm going to go find some lavender essential oils and just start spraying every corner that we have. We live in an old building.
1: So there's going to be bugs.
0: They creep in. It happens, especially when it gets cooler outside, you know, this time of year. And I swear to you, every year since we've lived there, this is outside, but it's outside a window that we cannot, and in an area that we cannot easily access.
1: Uh-huh.
0: There's one giant guy.
1: Oh, yeah.
0: I mean, massive spider that lives there.
1: Mm-hmm.
0: And every year, we're like, nope, we're not opening this window for the next however long.
1: That window belongs to him or her now.
0: Whatever, yeah. So so lavender. And I guess if you don't like lavender either, there are some other things like mint or peppermint oil.
1: I've heard peppermint before.
0: Okay. So I would be fine with that too. But I do like lavender.
1: We switched to peppermint for the holidays.
0: Yeah.
1: Right.
0: Sure.
1: It's the most wonderful time of
0: It'll
1: the
0: be
1: year.
0: Fine.
1: 402.9 W4K.

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0: 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Good morning. It's Madison Raleigh and Brian Welch.
1: Good morning. You got to be made of tougher stuff to live in Alaska. A woman credits her martial arts training for surviving a Kodiak bear attack. Caitlin Lane was walking her dog when an 800-pound Kodiak bear charged her. She initially tried making noise and standing her ground, being big, all the things they teach you, didn't work. The bear grabbed her leg. She flipped onto her back and kicked the bear in the face.
0: What else do you do?
1: I don't know. I would just scream and whimper. She added that her jiu-jitsu training kicked in.
0: Oh.
1: Which, now, jiu-jitsu is designed to help you beat a larger opponent. But I don't know if they planned on that much larger.
0: We're not a bear.
1: Most of it's grappling. Like, you want to be up close for jiu-jitsu. So, thankfully, she knew some strikes, too.
0: Wow. So, she's okay.
1: Yeah, the dog,
0: Is the dog okay?
1: Distracted the bear long enough for her to react. She escaped with only bruises and minor scratches. The dog is fine. She says that she plans to resume her regular walks, this time with bear bells. I don't know what bear bells are, but I don't think that's enough. After a bear has had my leg.
0: Right? Is the bear okay?
1: I'm buying a treadmill. As far as I know, the bear is okay, yeah. Little embarrassed.
0: She
1: did what and got away?
0: Embarrassed.
1: Thank you very much. Thank you very much. Lainey Wilson on 102.9.

0: 102.9 W4 Country. Good morning. It's Madison Riley and Brian Welch.
1: Well, hello. What a show it's been.
0: We've learned so much today.
1: We learned, among other things, that Steve Gutenberg and the Gutenberg Bible share a birthday.
0: It's really interesting, like, how many sort of big things in history happened today.
1: Interesting, coincidences.
0: Yeah, like Vesuvius Day, mm-hmm. Pluto being demoted as a planet,
1: mm-hmm.
0: You know, kind of big.
1: We learned that there were the humanoid robot games over the weekend in Beijing, and a couple of them competing in standard Olympic-style events did better than the standing human records.
0: No, I don't think you can say that. I really think they just...
1: I didn't say broke the records. I said did better than standing human records.
0: Okay. But, like, you can't... you're comparing apples and oranges.
1: Humans and robots, yeah.
0: Well, we learned strong scents will keep spiders at bay.
1: It's useful information.
0: As we come into spider season. Ooh.
1: Spider mating season. Starting soon.
0: I don't want to be weird about it. Yeah, it creeps me out. Just I'm getting itchy thinking about it.
1: Yeah, I don't like it.
0: But the strong scents, specifically lavender, you could also use mint or peppermint oil. Just put it around your home and hopefully keep the spiders away.
1: And maybe be calming as well.
0: Lavender certainly would be.
1: Right.
0: That would be great. That's why I'm here for it.
1: We actually learned an awful
0: Not
1: lot
0: Not that we
1: today.
0: Need to be more calming. We're tired enough when we get home.
1: There's a difference between tired and calm.
0: That's
1: now,
0: true.
1: Madison.
0: That's true.
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1: 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Thank you very much for clarifying, just in case anybody was curious out there.
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0: 102.9 W4 Country. Good morning. It's Rally and Welch.
1: Good morning. Any fisherman will tell you, you want success, you need the right bait. In that case, if you're looking to catch a Florida man, try a flock safety surveillance camera.
0: What?
1: Officers put up a fake decoy flock camera. These are the ones that track license plates.
0: Uh-huh.
1: And this guy decided, I'm not in my neighborhood, and used some pruning shears to knock it down and smash it. Evan Meyer was caught shortly afterward because he took down the decoy, but they had other cameras that saw him do it. Within hours of it going up.
0: That's a little funny.
1: This guy came after it.
0: Okay, that's a little funny.
1: Yeah.
0: Okay, but here's my question. Uh-huh. Like, look, I get it. We don't need everybody. We don't need Big Brother watching us all of our every step of the way,
1: yeah,
0: all of our moves. And I know that the people will, can and probably have and will continue to use it for nefarious activities.
1: Mm-hmm.
0: I get that. But if you've got nothing bad going on in your life, like if you're not doing anything wrong yourself, what are you so concerned about? Like, truly. It's the bad stuff. That I understand.
1: Yeah, the perception that I have done something wrong.
0: But let's put that away. And say, like, okay, it's only going to be used for good, right?
1: Yeah, but you can't guarantee that.
0: No, but, like, let's just say we can. Hypothetically speaking, let's say we can.
1: What if a crime is committed and you're on a camera and they think you're a suspect?
0: Well, you're on a camera, then you know that you didn't do it.
1: What if they can't tell from the footage who did it?
0: There'll be multiple camera angles.
1: Okay.
0: And that's why we're a jury of our peers.
1: All right. That's true. There is a jury of our peers. But if you retroactively decide that something is illegal and there is old footage of you doing that thing.
0: I think the next time this guy gets in, someone else gets into trouble or someone does something to him, mm-hmm. he's going to wish there was a camera there.
1: Yeah. Oh, I wish there were cameras to capture what happened.
0: I bet he's got home cameras.
1: I don't know about this guy in particular. He earns $200 a week as a stagehand for a magic show.
0: Well, yeah, he's got to keep all of his magic secrets.
1: No, he's a stagehand. He's not the magician.
0: All right. Well, I'm out then. I tried, and I'm out.
1: Maybe not the hero we need, but the hero we deserve. 102.9 W4 Country and Co. 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

0: 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Good morning. It's Madison Raleigh and Brian Welch.
1: That's going to do it for us.
0: Hey, we made it through a Monday.
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0: No, don't do it.
1: Veronica Race is up next to Matt Missler this afternoon. And we'll be back here tomorrow for a Tuesday.
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Good morning. Happy Monday. It's Veronica Raitt. Appreciate you hanging with me today. Let's hope today's going to be a good day. The week's going to be a good week. And it goes by fast, right? Fingers crossed. It's 102.9.

102.9 W4 Country. It's Veronica Raitt, Casey Musgraves doing Casey Musgraves things. She had her first show of her tour, and she was floating. She was floating on a disco ball shaped like something. And honestly, she said during her show, she's like, this is why I should not be left in charge of things. And I say, you know what, Casey girl? You do you, sister. 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
2: The only forecast calling for mostly sunny skies today with highs in the mid-70s, a few more clouds this evening, and overnight with lows in the mid-50s. Partly sunny, highs around 80 tomorrow. We expect highs around 80 again Wednesday, the possibility of some evening storms, and continued sun and highs around 80 Thursday and Friday.

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102.9 W4 Country. It's Veronica Raids. Thanks for hanging with me on your Monday. All right. Michigan's favorite sandwich. I have thoughts because I think they're wrong. The data, at least. We'll talk about it coming up after Dan and Shay on W4 Country. I got

0: 102.9 W4 Country, it's Veronica Raids. What do you think Michigan's favorite, most popular sandwich is, according to this data? It's peanut butter and jelly, and I disagree, and I do love a PB&J. There's nothing wrong. I love PB&J everything, right? However, I don't think it should be the most popular sandwich, because here's the thing. I didn't grow up eating PB&Js. I was a lunch meat kid. I had salami sandwiches, turkey sandwiches, roast beef sandwiches. I've had all the sandwiches. I never really ate PB&Js all that much. People would ask me, what's your favorite type of jelly, jam? I don't know the damn difference. And I'm like, I don't know. I really don't. I don't have a favorite. It's whatever. Blueberry, strawberry, blackberry, grape. I don't know. Give me a Italian sub and I'm happy. It's 102.9 W4 Country.
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0: 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It is Monday. We are cruising right along on too many cups of coffee. I don't even want to tell you. That's between me and God how much caffeine I have every day. 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

0: 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He has started to do some voice acting and made his debut on the season 5 premiere of the Disney Channel series Big City Greens. He is Rusty Twang. Sure, he's a country superstar in real life and in this show. And he sings a new song. It's called Watch Out for the Greens. He said, having three little boys at home who love Disney just made this an opportunity that was hard to pass up. He said, this will be way cooler in their eyes than anything else I've done. Yeah, sure. Selling out college stadiums won't be as cool as being Rusty Twang on Disney Channel. I love it. It's 102.9 W4 Country.
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11: The W forecast calling for mostly sunny skies today with highs in the mid-70s, a few more clouds this evening, and overnight with lows in the mid-50s. Partly sunny, highs around 80 tomorrow. We expect highs around 80 again Wednesday, the possibility of some evening storms, and continued sun and highs around 80 Thursday and Friday.

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It's Veronica Raitt. I am ready for the time change. I want it to get dark by 6 p.m. You can call me insane if you want. I have too much FOMO. Sunshine guilt, which we will talk about later in the hour. It's 102.9. Jagman.

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102.9 W4 Country. That weekend went by way too fast. When are we going to move society to a four-day weekend? A lot of people already do it. Can we just all collectively do it? It'd be fun. It's 102.9.

102.9 W4 Country. It's Veronica Raids. Do you have sunshine guilt? I used to. Now I really don't, because I just don't care anymore. We'll talk about it coming up after Ella Langley on W4 Country.

0: Coming up at some point today, we're going to talk about Ella Langley's dream collaborators. You might be surprised by who they are. We'll talk about it later. It's 102.9 W4 Country. Though, in the meantime, do you have sunshine guilt? It's exactly what you would think it would be. You feel guilty because you or your kids are not outside a lot during the summer. Because you know what? Summer is hard, especially for you parents. I have sunshine guilt in the beginning of the summer. So I wake up on a Saturday morning. It's beautiful outside. I need to go on a walk immediately. I need to get outside. I need to get moving. I need to enjoy the sunshine. But then a rainy day comes along and you're like, wow, I love being forced to stay inside. Right? And then as summer goes on, I'm like, I don't care anymore. I want to be inside in the AC. I'm so tired of sweating. I'm so tired of it being light outside all day. I want it dark by 6 p.m. I want fall leaves, and I want to wear a hoodie and sweatpants and another hoodie. It's 102.9 W4 Country.
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Good afternoon. Happy Monday. It's Veronica Raitt, and I've gotten to the point of wedding planning where packages are just showing up at my door and I'm forgetting what I'm ordering. Are they bridesmaid gifts? Are they wedding decor? Is it? I don't know what it is. It could be anything. But that's where I'm at right now. I'm just panic buying. It's 102.9.

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17: Southeast Michigan weather. W forecast calling for mostly sunny skies today with highs in the mid-70s. A few more clouds this evening and overnight with lows in the mid-50s. Partly sunny, highs around 80 tomorrow. We expect highs around 80 again Wednesday. The possibility of some evening storms. And continued sun and highs around 80 Thursday and Friday.

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It's Veronica Rates. Happy Monday. We're here getting right through the week. Just trying not to get that midday cup of coffee going because I really, really want it. It's 102.9.

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I've been so busy over the last couple of weeks that I spent a lot of my time inside. I was out at the Monroe Gun and Knife Show on Saturday, but other than that, I was inside all weekend. It was glorious. 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

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Take Kenny Chesney's advice and just get along already. It's not that hard. 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

0: 102.9 W4 Country. Good afternoon. It's Veronica Raitt. It's time for the midday pick-me-up. This is a cool story. Eight teenagers from Idaho, they turned their online popularity into a cleanup campaign for the Boise River. Now, this group of boys, known as the 208 Boys, which is the area code for that area, launched the account hoping to reach 10,000 followers, but it has grown so much to nearly 200,000 followers. 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They're viral and they're doing a good thing. 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

102.9 W4 Country. It's Veronica Raitt. How we doing? It's Monday. We're getting right through it. A lot of people are just coming back from their lunch break. And let's be honest, you just sat in your car because you wanted some peace and quiet and to listen to me. I appreciate you. It's 102.9.

0: 102.9 W4 Country. It's Veronica Raitt. Ella Langley talked about her three dream collaborators. Now, when I first clicked on this article, I had a lot of artists running through my head. And I really only could have guessed one of them. So she said in her interview with Variety magazine, Stevie Nicks, Chris Stapleton, and Harry Styles. I think that's amazing. I would love, absolutely love, to hear Ella Langley and Harry Styles on a song together. Someone make this happen, okay? She also talked in this interview about how to keep her bangs in place, eyelash glue. That either could be a great idea or an absolute nightmare. Because imagine having to wash your hair later that night to get the eyelash glue off of your head. And it's all in your hair. I would get a wig. I really would. It's 102.9 W4 Country.
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1: 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NOAA. 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
3: The forecast calling for mostly sunny skies today with highs in the mid-70s, a few more clouds this evening, and overnight with lows in the mid-50s. Partly sunny, highs around 80 tomorrow. We expect highs around 80 again Wednesday, the possibility of some evening storms, and continued sun and highs around 80 Thursday and Friday.

Ella Langley said her three dream collaborators are Stevie Nicks, Chris Stapleton, and Harry Styles. And I don't know who needs to get any of them on the phone to make this happen, but people have to make calls. I need a Harry Styles and Ella Langley collaboration. I just need it. It's 102.9.

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102.9 W4 Country. It's Veronica Raitt. It's Monday. All just trying to not go grab a Red Bull from the gas station down the street. I'm trying, but I want one. It's 102.9. Wouldn't turn.

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0: like, you need to be a little drunk to be able to do this, but I know people who have done it before. Have you ever tried your pet's food? 16% of people would try dog food just out of curiosity. I mean, how bad can it be? It's just, you know, kibble. Guess it depends on what kind of dog food we're talking about. Are we talking about kibble or are we talking about wet food? Because wet food stinks. But kibble, I feel like kibble wouldn't be too bad. I was never curious enough to want to eat dog food. Same thing with Play-Doh. As a kid, I never ate Play-Doh. Is that weird? Everyone says how salty it is. I just liked to smell it. I didn't want to eat it. However, I have a Christmas cookie recipe. The way that I explain it to people, because they're not your average Christmas cookies. Like, these aren't, like, well-known. I say, these Christmas cookies taste like what you think Play-Doh would taste like. And everyone's like, you know what? I think I could see it every time they try them. Now I want Christmas cookies. It's 102.9 W4 Country.
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Good morning. It's Veronica Raitt, 102.9 W4 Country. It is Monday. We're getting through the week, almost done. If you work a 9-to-5, some people are going into their night shift job right now. And that, bravo, standing ovation for you. It's 102.9. We

0: 102.9 W4 Country. It's Veronica Raitt. Now, I wouldn't call myself handy, but my dad's very handy. And if anything breaks in my house, I call him. I just, like, don't like to pay. So I'm just like, hey, Dad, can you come fix this? But I've been having issues with an appliance of mine, my dryer, for so long. And he came and looked at it. And it's hard to diagnose it because it works until it doesn't, you know? But I'm determined to really fix this myself. Yesterday, I was doing laundry, as one does on a Sunday reset. And my dryer just kept shutting off. It's overheating, but it's not giving an error message. And I'm just like Googling everything I can figure out. And I'm like, okay, well, I have an idea of what I can do. But moving forward with actually doing it really scares me. Like, it involves unscrewing things and taking off panels and looking at things. And I'm just like, I'm too scared. Because what if I can't put it back together? And that's why you take pictures of things while you do it. But I will forget. This is why I don't think I would be a good handy person, because I'd be like, oh, it's fixed, but I don't know how to put it back together. It's 102.9 W4 Country.
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10: The forecast calling for mostly sunny skies today with highs in the mid-70s. A few more clouds this evening and overnight with lows in the mid-50s. Partly sunny, highs around 80 tomorrow. We expect highs around 80 again Wednesday. The possibility of some evening storms. And continued sun and highs around 80 Thursday and Friday.

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1: 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Appreciate you hanging out with me. It's Veronica Raitz. And if you live in Chelsea, thank you so much for making us your number one country station. We're 102.9 W4 Country. Lainey Wilson, Garth Brooks on the way. Morgan Wallen, you're up.

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102.9 W4 Country. It's Veronica Raitt, and this Wednesday, the Chelsea Community Fair is happening. Madison Rally, she's going to be out there from 4 until 6, so go hang out with her. Enter for a chance to win some concert tickets and enjoy a fair. Get some food. Fair food's the best, right? 102.9.

102.9 W4 Country yesterday on the Sunday sit down with Willie Geist. I love Willie Geist. He sat down with Luke Combs, and right before it started, I'm like, I need to record this right now. I haven't gotten a chance to sit down and watch it, but I love the Sunday sit down. Willie loves himself some country music, so I'm excited to watch it. 102.9. Old boots.

0: Charles Wesley Godwin with Luke Combs. It's 102.9 W4 Country. It's Veronica Raitt, and I appreciate you hanging out with me today. I am out of here, though. Thanks for joining me, Matt Misler, coming up next. And remember, this Wednesday, Madison Rally going to be out at the Chelsea Community Fair from 4 until 6. So go hang out with her. Get some really good fair food. I love fair food. I mean, I love a corn dog. I'm not going to eat a corn dog anywhere else except a fair. So maybe I'll go out and join her too. Make sure you're following us on all of our socials. 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I will talk with you tomorrow. 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

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Who let this happen? 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Coming up, I told you that 2026 was going to be the year of Ella Langley. She has now tied a record. What record that is, I will indulge you coming up in a bit. In the meantime, Riley Green gets my show kicked off right now on 102.9.

Zach Topps out of Sandy on 102.9. Good afternoon. It's a Monday, I know. But we're going to, I guess we'll grind it out together. It's Miz. Coming up, the latest from Kenny Chesney. Right now, Dustin Lynch. Stars like confetti on 102.9 W4 Country.

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1: What's up, y'all? I'm Coe Wetzel with my new song with Ella Langley, Jaded. 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
0: Coe Wetzel on his time playing college football as a Tarleton Texan.
1: My time as a Tarleton Texan was very short-lived. My first year I played ball, got hurt, obviously decided to stick around for another year. Music started to happen. I was spending more time in bars and at parties than going to class. And so, like I said, it was very short-lived, but I'll always be a Tarleton Texan.

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DW forecast calling for a few more clouds into the evening. Partly cloudy overnight with lows down in the mid-50s. It does look pretty sunny again tomorrow with highs around 80. Partly sunny, highs around 80 on Wednesday. The possibility of some storms Wednesday evening. It does look sunny again after that and highs around 80 Thursday and Friday.

Bang & Maroney on 102.9. Coming up, the number two song on the Billboard Hot 100 charts from Ms. Taylor Swift. And a throwback from Alan Jackson. And the latest in country music news from Lisa Manning. But right now, it's Nate Smith. He's bulletproof on 102.9 W4 Country. Use

0: Alan Jackson, a little bitty on 102.9. It's the complete opposite from a song from Jackson Allen called Large Bit. That's not an actual artist, to my knowledge, and it's not an actual song. But we're going to roll with this. Hey, Lisa, give us your latest in country music news with your country news now.
1: 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When it comes to news, we're first in country. 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Dan and Shay reveal the process behind choosing the right songs for their new album, Young.
2: 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They didn't touch our hearts. And it's more important now than ever to have music that truly means something to us. If it impacts us, it's going to impact our fans, you know, on a deeper level.
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On the way, Luke Combs and the latest from Chase Matthew. This is the number four song in the Billboard Hot 100 charts. In fact, the top four are all from country artists, and three of those four are from female musicians. And the country aspect of things is still Lefty in Boston right now on 102.9.

Luke Holmes on 102.9. I told you that 2026 is the year of Ella Langley, and effective this week, she has tied a record in the Billboard Hot 100 charts. I'll tell you what that record is after Chase Matthew and holding it down on 102.9.

0: Chase Matthew on 102.9. I appreciate your company on a Monday because it's Monday and I need the help and I need the company. It's Ms. Ella Langley. 2026 is her year. You cannot change my mind on that. I mean this from the depths of my soul. She is still number one on the Hot 100 charts according to Billboard, and she is currently tied with Shaboozy and Lil Nas X for most weeks at number one on the Hot 100 charts, of course, being Tipsy and Old Town Road. If she eclipses 20 coming up this weekend, she will be all alone in the country music charts. The only other song that's had more is Mariah Carey. Can she pull it off for another three more weeks? I guess we'll just have to wait and find out. Take it one week at a time, as my guy Jake and Ann Arbor would say. On the way, Cody Johnson on 102.9.
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Jason Aldean, it's Don't Tell On Me on 102.9. I'm going to tell people that it's the W4 O'Clock Happy Hour presented by Aubrey's. Let's crack one. Oh, it's pressurized. George Burge and Luke Bryan on the way. Here's Sam Hunt at 102.9. Got a girl from

0: George Burge and Luke Bryan, it's Ride, Ride, Ride on Weller 2.9. Thanks for joining me on a Monday afternoon. It's Mads at W4 O'Clock Happy Hour presented by Aubrey's. Head to Aubrey's.com to find a location near you. Now, this was not on my bingo card either, that there is going to be a movie about Chris Hansen, you know, Mr. To Catch a Predator. Mr. Why don't you have a seat? Why don't you have a seat? The movie is going to be called Primetime, which revolves around the series of To Catch a Predator. But Chris Hansen, obviously not playing himself. The person playing the role is Robert Pattinson, better known for his roles in Twilight. And he was also Batman for a minute, too. In a recent interview, Chris Hansen was asked about Pattinson taking the role. He said, I didn't get to choose my own guy. I always thought I had discussions years ago. I had crafted the script. Dennis Leary would play me depending on the age of it all. Which, if that's the case, if it was young, I guess you should have a seat too, sir. Let's take a look at your roadways.
1: Expect a little stop and go on US 23 northbound between Willits Road and Michigan Avenue. I-94 eastbound from Ann Arbor to Metro Airport is going to take you 16 minutes. M-14 eastbound from Ann Arbor to I-275. No major delays right now. That's a 12-minute commute. If you see something, text us. The tipster line is 734-623-1029. That's 734-623-1029. 102.9 W4 Country Traffic. I'm Rich Luzensky.
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Italy forecast calling for a few more clouds into the evening. Partly cloudy overnight with lows down in the mid-50s. It does look pretty sunny again tomorrow with highs around 80. Partly sunny, highs around 80 on Wednesday. The possibility of some storms Wednesday evening. It does look sunny again after that and highs around 80 Thursday and Friday.

0: Ella Langley and Be Her on 102.9. That song is definitely going to climb up even further on the Billboard Hot 100 charts. Definitely going to be that way. Coming up, Morgan Wallen and Shania Twain, your afternoon question today involving food at your favorite sporting or concert events. That's coming up in a bit. Here's Blake and Gwen.
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1: It takes a lot to impress Miss Shania Twain at this point. It's Miz on your Monday. Thank you for joining me on a Monday. You asked me a question today up on our Facebook page at facebook.com/W4Country. Football season is just around the corner. I'm checking out of baseball. I don't care. Michigan football, I got invited to come hang out and try some of the food that they're going to offer at the Big House this fall. And I think it'll probably bleed over into basketball and hockey, but that's where it spawned the question of the day for you to answer on our Facebook page, facebook.com/W4Country. When you go to an arena or a stadium, what's that one food item you got to get when you're there? Is it a hot dog, pizza, burger, pretzel, popcorn? I'm going to tell you right now, if you are one of the many that come to the Big House this year, apple pie empanada, loaded jalapeno popper hot dog. Thank me later and get the itis. Just try to keep yourself awake. You may have to get a coffee just to keep yourself awake. But what is it for you? What's that one food you got to get when you go to a game or at an arena or wherever it may be? 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
2: It's a 17-minute commute on I-94 eastbound from Ann Arbor to Metro Airport. Taking a look at M14 eastbound from Ann Arbor to I-275. It'll take you 16 minutes. That's a three-minute delay there. And we do have some construction on I-96 eastbound near Grand River Road that's blocking your right lane. 102.9 W4 Country traffic. I'm Rich Luzensky.
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1: Would you rather wake up in the morning as a bird or a dolphin?
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2: A smart bird. 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
1: very you.
2: The Robin Williams of birds.
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Coming up, Jelly Roll and Tyler Hubbard. Plus, if I find out you wear this shirt and I smell it, we got problems. That's on the way right now. 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

0: Tyler Hubbard and Land at 102.9. I'm going to be along with Dan and Shay in October when they come to Pine Knob, and you can get your tickets now at W4Country.com, or you can try to win them here on the radio, which I will have your chance coming up in the 6 o'clock hour for tickets you see Co Wetzel up in Rochester over at Meadowbrook. A recent new form of fashion is apparently hitting the streets, and I think the nose will nose. Apparently, this is a shirt that you do not have to wash for a month, and it stays wrinkle-free, it stays as clean as possible, and apparently it doesn't have a smell to it. Now, it is in a pre-order for on Kickstarter at this point right now. They have a cheap version starting at $39, but the creme de la creme, the tip-top of the mountain, if you got that kind of money, $150. Now, again, the reason why you apparently can go without washing it for a month is all the different, like, copper, zinc, and silver that's in it. Listen, I'll tell you this. If I smell your shirt from a mile away, wash that shirt. Let's take a look at your roadways.
1: It'll take you 20 minutes on I-94 eastbound from Ann Arbor to Metro Airport. Taking a look at M14 eastbound from Ann Arbor to I-275. About the same amount of time. You've got a 6-minute delay there. And we do have some construction on M14 eastbound between Ford Road and Gottfredson that's blocking your right lane. 102.9 W4 Country Traffic. I'm Rich Luzinski.
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Coming up, one suggestion you should probably do, and a UK man definitely alludes to this when it comes to maybe trying to explore some low rising tide areas where the water is now low. Maybe avoid where the water was. Tell you what happened over across the pond coming up in a bit. Dustin Lynch gets this hour kicked off right now on 102.9.

Morgan Wallen, 102.9. Thank you for joining me on a Monday. It's Miz coming up. John Party is apparently off the clock. His latest called Boots Off right after Shaboozy. And good news at 102.9 W4 Country. Man, what a-

0: John Party and Boots Off on 102.9. Thanks for joining me on a Monday. It's Miz. This guy in the UK, he must have had to get his boots off pretty quickly. We head over to Sefton, Merseyside, UK. I'm just going to call it England, okay? We're heading across the pond. They had a rising tide where the water apparently sunk in the, revealed, obviously, the sediment at the bottom of a creek or a river. And a man thought, you know what? Bloody hell, I think I can go ahead and walk across this. Well, he tried to. And then he got stuck in the mud. He got stuck knee-deep in the mud where they needed to get people and bystanders to get him out. BBC reported that rising waters almost engulfed him. So he was stuck and they needed to get the water out. So let this be a lesson. If the water that should be there is gone, don't be surprised when the water comes back. Also, maybe take the paved road. That's all I'm saying, okay? Let's take a look at your roadways.
1: It'll take you 20 minutes on I-94 eastbound from Ann Arbor to Metro Airport. Taking a look at M-14 eastbound from Ann Arbor to I-275. About the same amount of time. You've got a six-minute delay there. And we do have some construction on M-14 eastbound between Ford Road and Godfredson. That's blocking your right lane. 102.9 W4 Country Traffic. I'm Rich Luzinski.
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DW forecast calling for a few more clouds into the evening. Partly cloudy overnight with lows down in the mid-50s. It does look pretty sunny again tomorrow with highs around 80. Partly sunny, highs around 80 on Wednesday. The possibility of some storms Wednesday evening. It does look sunny again after that and highs around 80 Thursday and Friday.

102.9 W4 Country with Jason Aldean. On the way, Riley Green, Brooks and Dunn, and, well, Casey Musgraves was shining like, well, a pair. I'll explain what ended up happening, because apparently she's got adult money right after John Morgan. We were young.

0: Brooks and Dunn coming to Pine Knob next month, and that's their single, of course, called Ain't Nothing About You on 102.9. I appreciate your company on a Monday, because it's Monday, and I need the help as much as I can. It's Miz. Now, I occasionally will scroll through the Tick-a-ma-talks, the Instagrams, and try to find some fun things to talk about, which, by the way, coming up later this week, I'll have a video of the food selections that Michigan football will have at the Big House this year. So keep your eyeballs on that. But I was scrolling through TikTok and I found a video of Casey Musgraves performing a show. I did not see where it happened, but it really didn't matter because it was the aura and everything about it. She was sitting on a glittery slash disco ball-y set of truck huevos. You know, the little thing that you put on the trailer hitch of your truck that people drive by just to show that they apparently got a pair. Well, apparently Casey had adult money to do that. In fact, saying, like, I've got irresponsible money and I make irresponsible decisions. I don't call it irresponsible. I call it fun as heck. Let's take a look at your roadways.
1: Watch out for an accident on US 23 northbound at M59. You're slow from Heine Road. We do have slow traffic on 23 southbound between Gennies and Washtenaw Avenue. I-94 eastbound from Ann Arbor to Metro Airport is going to take you 18 minutes. M14 eastbound from Ann Arbor to I-275. That's a 20-minute commute. About a 7-minute delay there. 102.9 W4 Country Traffic. I'm Rich Luzinski.
2: 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Yeah. Brooks and Dunn. Come on, baby, let's go. 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

Luke Combs, rethink some things on 102.9. I'm fairly certain some Cleveland Browns may be rethinking some things. We'll get into a quick glimpse of what happened over the weekend and earlier today in sports. That's after Dan and Shay and Post Malone. Right now, Luke Bryan, it's 102.9 W4 Country. Denim.

Morgan Wallen at 102.9. Now, again, I don't know what's trending. I know my sports. Tigers, oof. And this week, even bigger oof. And also, NFL stuff. Surprisingly, not about the Lions after Dan Shea.

0: say so. Dan and Shay and Say So on 102.9. Thanks for joining me on a Monday. It's Miz. Now, I don't know what's trending, but I know my sports. Tigers, they got demolished this past weekend. They got swept by the Royals. That's not good. Their playoff hopes are slowly slipping away now. Now they got a huge week of first place teams. They got Tampa Bay starting tonight for three, and then the Dodgers come in this weekend, in which we will see the former Tiger ace, Tarek Skubal, take the bump coming up later at the end of the week. So there's that. Wild Wild West of football happened where the Browns cut their tight end, and, well, he's going back to college because of lawsuits and stuff that are above my pay grade. I don't know about that. Speaking of the Browns, they also announced their starting quarterback in Deshaun Watson, in which on Saturday he was booed profusely and said the fans were disrespectful. If you thought they were disrespectful then, wait until the actual season and games count. Let's take a look at your roadways.
1: Watch out for an accident on US 23 northbound at M59. You're slow from Heine Road. We do have slow traffic on 23 southbound between Gennies and Washtenaw Avenue. I-94 eastbound from Ann Arbor to Metro Airport is going to take you 18 minutes. M14 eastbound from Ann Arbor to I-275. That's a 20-minute commute, about a 7-minute delay there. 102.9 W4 country traffic. I'm Rich Luzinski.
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the only positive thing about 6 o'clock on a Monday is that we're just another hour closer to Monday being done. It's Miz. Trust me, my loathing for Monday should be something universally loved. Unless Monday is like your weekend, at that point, I'm sorry for you at that point. 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You know how we close the show out with your idiot criminal of the day. And listen, the slogan is save big money at Menards, not steal your money from Menards. We head to Iowa for your idiot criminal of the day coming up to close the show out right now. Hardy gets his final

Zach Top, South of Sandy on 102.9. It's Miss. Thank you for joining me. Coming up, Zach John King and your chance to win tickets to see Cole Wetzel up at Meadowbrook this Friday. That's on the way right now. Lainey Wilson.

Wilson, hang tight, honey, on 102.9. Caller 9 right now, 734-623-1029. A pair of tickets to go see Coetzel this Friday night up at the Meadowbrook Amphitheater in Rochester Hills. 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

0: 102.9 W4 Country and Zach John King get to drinking. Congratulations to Candace from Ann Arbor. She was caller number 9. She's got a pair of tickets to see Co Wetzel this Friday night at Meadowbrook Amphitheater up there in Rochester Hills for his The Night Champion World Tour with Shane Smith and the Saints, Baker Blankenship, and Logan Janky. You can still get your tickets. 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You can get your tickets there or tune in tomorrow. I'll have another pair for you then. And I believe the morning show will also have a pair of tickets to give away for that as well. It's 102.9 W4 Country with Your Music Plus.
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2: I feel like being a musician was kind of always in the back of my mind. It was like a plan C rather than a plan B. And so, you know, when everything else kind of failed, you know, the school and working all these dead-end jobs, I figured it was time to buckle down and really put all my eggs in one basket, and I'm glad.

Italy forecast calling for a few more clouds into the evening. Partly cloudy overnight with lows down in the mid-50s. It does look pretty sunny again tomorrow with highs around 80. Partly sunny, highs around 80 on Wednesday. The possibility of some storms Wednesday evening. It does look sunny again after that and highs around 80 Thursday and Friday.

Jelly Roll on 102.9. More chances coming up tomorrow and all week long leading up to the concert Friday night for Coetzel at Meadowbrook for your chance to get tickets to go see him. Megan Maroney, throwback from Dave Lee Murphy on the way. Here's Morgan Wallen. It's One Thing at a Time on W4. Somebody.

0: 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I wake up with it and all day long.
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Blake Shelton and Elle Langley's latest on the way. Here's Stella Lefty and her number four song in the Billboard Hot 100 charts. 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

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Coming up at your idiot criminal of the day, it's save big money, not steal more money. Tell you what happened in Iowa at a Midwest traditional venue after Ella Langley. It's Love and Life again. Save

0: Ella Langley, Love and Life Again, her latest on 102.9, and I'm putting it out there into the universe. It's going to be number one on the Hot 100 charts sooner rather than later. Mark my words. If I put it into the universe, it's going to happen. It's Miz, about to get out of here. Before I go, make sure you hit up our website, W4Country.com. 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You can follow me if you want at The Miz on there. And once I figure out how to edit a video proper, like, there'll be a video up on our Instagram at the very least, maybe on Facebook, of the of some of the food that I sampled at the Big House earlier today. So if you're a Michigan football fan or just love the sight of food, I promise I try not to, what do they call it, mukbang, where they're just like, oh, so good. I try not to do that, but listen, you got a big man to eat food and review it for you. Can't promise you I didn't drill on my microphone. Anyway, sign for your Idiot Chrome of the Day. We head to Iowa and introduce you to 45-year-old Jill Brown, who is a U.S. Postal Service worker and was arrested and charged with fourth-degree theft after stealing Menards rebates from people's mail and redeeming them for herself. Now, I'm not sure how much the charges go from that, but listen, these are rebates. It's not like you're getting rebates on the stuff. That's silly and dumb. Plus, the motto says itself, is save big money at Menards, not steal other people's money from Menards or via Menards. Also, I hope you all stood and saluted the Michigan flag for that one, because that is a Midwest national anthem. That'll do it for me. Bev's up next. I'll talk to you tomorrow on your Tuesday, and more chances to win Cole Wetzel tickets coming up tomorrow during the morning show as well. Have a great one. Talk to you tomorrow. 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